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Everybody in the place, put those hands in the air. Yeah, check it out one time. You know it's for real. Then trash from you all on your set. Getting biz, come on.

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1: 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Around.

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0: Dobro večer, Radio Tommy from Slovenia. This is Rodrigo Azagraguina. Thank you very much for listening my music on this radio station.
1: This